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7: Former Speaker, who is the best in the whole of Africa, right Honorable Kadaga, to go and train the leaders of Namibia. You are my personal source of pride. Nobody in Busoga speaks about matters of Busoga without Usosola than right Honorable Kadaga. We ask the MPs to be under her, and then we have one single meeting to see how we can, what can we prioritize. All we request you is to continue supporting government programs. The NRM government is there for you to benefit from it, and we shall see that we work together with your leaders so that you benefit from all the programs that come to your people.
8: President Museveni alina enkolagana nsa n'owekitiibwa Kadaga.
7: Museveni wange.
1: Right honorable Rebecca Tola Kadaga amyuka katuikiro wewanga Uganda namba ambala kasira kampegano yavire ekibusa omukubiza wa parliament ya kuneyiganga bibaja maiso okusaka eri government ya gati 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
9: That campaign to get further Jinja Kampala Express Highway is built as quickly as possible. Talking of these roads here, there is a road from Kamuli to Ugaya, Irumbu, via Biende, Nawaikoke, Gadumire, back to Kaniro, which should be tarmacked. It has been talked about, but has not yet been designed. Over 20 years, we don't have a visit for Switu, similar to Aruka, similar to Iende. All this not of hospital. So if you can add your voice so that each district clearly gets what they entitled to and gets their hospital. We have been asking for an additional screening center for the one in Jinja because we are 11 districts. So if you can add your voice to that campaign to add one more. The president from industrial parks in almost every district. We have not yet seen that.
1: Amawulire agandi ag'ekyenkiri olunaku olwaliro omulabirizi w'obulabirizi owa busoga Latter FM Katonda Right Reverend Professor Grace Rubali avireyo eyewomba bulungi abakulisitaayo mu gutundu guno 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
6: Former speaker, who is the best in the whole of Africa, Right Honorable Kadaga, to go and train the leaders of Namibia. You are my personal source of pride. Nobody in Busoga speaks about matters of Busoga without Usosola than Right Honorable Kadaga. We'll ask the MPs to be under her, and then we have one single meeting to see how we can, what can we prioritize. All we request you is to continue supporting government programs. The NRM government is there for you to benefit from it, and we shall see that we work together with your leaders so that you benefit from all the programs that come to your people.
7: Oh, President Museveni,
0: omumyuka asokerwa ku wakatuikiro w'eiwanga lineri ya Uganda omwaka wa parliamenti akikirira abakyala aba disitulikiti ye Kamuli eyo mu lukondo lw'eiwanga kyoganga ne minisita ow'ensonga edda Africa 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
8: I hope you can add your voice to that campaign to make sure that Jinja Kampala Express Highway is built as quickly as possible. Tarmacking of these roads here, there is a road from Kamuli to Ugaya, Irumbu, Paya Biende, Nawaikoke, Gadumire, back to Kangiro, which should be tarmacked. It has been talked about, but has not yet been designed. Over 20 years, we don't have a district hospital similar to Oroka, similar to Uyende.
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1: Just keep it and vroom. Marina. This is my good

anticipation, standing tall just above the ordinary. He is the sports maestro, king of sports info, Reno Master. Ladies and gentlemen, it's the man himself, Jacob Laptasia, just about now on your radio. It's time. Get info flowing like the waters of the Nile on your radio. Jacob Laptasia, the complete sports package in the building. You are in safe hands. Let the celebrations begin.

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1: Eastern Lake Victoria Basin, that is Jinja, Bugiri, Busia, Mayuge, Namayungo and Tororo District. Most part of this region are currently experiencing isolated rains with a few experiencing dry conditions. These conditions are expected to continue up to mid to late September with steady rains. When steady rains are likely to begin, reaching the peak levels between late October and November. There is a high likelihood that these rains will extend into January 2027 over this region. Overall, the region is expected to experience above normal rainfall. Southeastern region, Kamuli, Iganga, Bugweri, Luka, Mamutumba, Buyende, Kaliru, and Kaleja district. These rains are projected to reach the peak levels around late October to November. There is a high likelihood that these rains will extend beyond the typical season, possibly lasting until January 2027.
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2: While updating you on the issue of the shooting or the shooting that occurred in Indeje marking the Sabagabo, you recall that on Saturday we had the National Cleaning Day and an unfortunate situation occurred where one of our police officers shot and killed the mwananchi. Now, the name of the suspect who is the police officer is PC Ogwal Alan. So we apologize if we gave you a wrong name. We gave you Okello, but we've since corrected it. It is Ogwal, and we shall be correcting it on all our records where we shall make that correction. But the name of the deceased remains the same, Ronald Juko Chizito. And what I can give you as the update is we still stand firm on holding the officer accountable, but we've given the incident and we are giving it we are investigating the matter to come out with the precise issues surrounding that fatal shooting. Like I said in the earlier communication, it is a very regrettable incident and it should never have happened. So we shall investigate with a view of ensuring that the deceased gets justice.
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3: Following the demise of King Oyo Rukidi IV. Very unfortunate. Our NRM voters, NRM holders from the kingdom, we stand with you. The Queen Mother and the royal family, the commission stands with you during this trying moment. We leave all to God, because it is God who is the ultimate judge our life. We just pray that the kingdom remains firm, the processes continue without any disruption. So on behalf of NRM Electoral Commission, we want to register our deep condolence with the Kingdom of Toro and the NRM fraternity of the entire Rwenzori region and Uganda at large. Queen Mother and the late King were quite passionate about NRM. The chairman of the party has given overall statement, and as a commission we follow that statement, but we only re-echo that we stand with the kingdom during this trying moment. I thank. Now the press conference.
0: Dakika diweze 8 divire kusawa 8 damari ya gechemisana gensunga gekisera kino ikizanga fundikirano kumayenga gechinana no 8 katoneze mukaga busogaro yo radio ninzo musano tubaye na Godfrey agandi gasawe 10 ndala program sakata eritandikira

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I'm going to go to the school. I'm going to go to the school. I'm going to go to the school. I'm going to go to the school. I'm going to go to the school. I'm going to go to the school. I'm going to go to the school. I'm going to go to the school. I'm going to go to the school. I'm going to go to the school. I'm going to go to the school. I'm going to go to the school. I'm going to go to the school. I'm going to go to the school. I'm going to go to the school. I'm going to go to the school. I'm going to go to the school. I'm going to go to the school. I'm going to go to the school. I'm going to go to the school. I'm going to go to the school. I'm going to go to the school. I'm going to go to the school. I'm going to go to the school. I'm going to go to the school. I'm going to go to the school. I'm going to go to the school. I'm going to go to the school. I'm going to go to the school. I'm going to go to the school. I'm going to go to the school. I'm going to go to the school. I'm going to go to the school. I'm going to go to the school. I'm going to go to the school. I'm going to go to the school. I'm going to go to the school. I'm going

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0: yeah I'm happy.
1: Final oja kwandula.
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0: Yeah.
2: Uchite gira. 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
0: Wauma.
2: Wauma.
3: Ngachiwandu kasa umar is now from Fuluma. I would love to give my personal opinion.
4: Okay.
3: I think the war is fair. I think it's fair. There was fire from the east, and then there came fire from the west.
4: Yes.
3: You understand? So it doesn't matter how brutal it is, the war is a war. You know, I feel like Buryoma Jaya and Jala, but at the end of the day, I feel like it's fair. It's fire for fire.
4: Fire for fire.
3: There's no innocent side. Yes, there's no innocent side. You understand? Yes, because they are sad. There came so much heat from one side. And then decide also retaliate.
4: Nenonya
3: chiyokula chiyokula. Taka tunyo ilinge ya kubye hiti.
4: Nenokula angira muna magufa. 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
3: No, pero tukula angira muna muna yifigaye. Namu, this is a woman. This is a woman. Our body is sacred to us.
4: Yeah,
3: you see
4: yeah,
3: what
4: yeah.
3: I mean? We're very, very sensitive about our bodies. And and somebody has taken time to make herself look beautiful. Don't very know chizara or no kubye chigambo. Much together. So that hurts a woman very deeply. So much as I can sit here and say what she said was over the line. But what he said was over the line. So the battle is fair. At the end of the day, I feel like the battle is fair. At the end of the day...
0: So yali kusaidia Gloria Buji.
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5: 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Edo assistance ili natano. 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
2: Today, Monday, the 31st August, the NRM Electoral Commission has started updating the NRM voters register in Adjumani West constituency. This update will be for 2 days, Monday 31st and Tuesday 1st September, with Village Baraza, where all registered NRM members will meet and the register will be scrutinized. At 4:30, the barazas will start and those barazas will go on up to 5:30, 1 hour, for the NRM village congregation to scrutinize the new names in the register. Note that new members must show proof of residence in the villages in Adjumani West. Non-voters who have infiltrated will be removed during the baraza. We want the people of Adjumani that those who come from Adjumani East constituency should not find themselves in the register of Adjumani West. Election primaries will be on Thursday, the 3rd September 2026, in all the 99 villages in the constituency.
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3: This is the time now we need more extension services than ever before. Because remember, people have not been applying fertilizer, okay? Even me, I don't know how they apply fertilizer, to be honest. I only know how they apply cow dung in my garden or busa. So I hope PS, you are going to accompany these fertilizer with a detailed guideline. The people in the districts, you may not be here, but through the media, I am appealing to you. When these fertilizers reach, criteria number one, prioritize tea farmers and smallholder farmers. Leave us with the rich people we can buy from the factory. But prioritize the smallholder farmers for tea and coffee. We may not cover the whole country in this small intervention. In the next phase, we shall go to other sub-regions. Our president says we should not sprinkle kumemera. He says hand one part, finish it with some substantial impact, then go to another part. So where the region we don't reach this season, please be patient. Just be patient.
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2: 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And we urge Ugandans to join the rest in fundraising and ensuring that one day we get rid of cancer in this country and the whole world. We are very aware that at his early age of 34, one of the youngest kings in the whole world, at his age, having been a king at 3 years, he has made tremendous contribution to this country and to the communities where he is leading as king. He has
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3: Following the demise of King Oyo Rukidi IV. Very unfortunate. Our NRM voters, NRM holders from the kingdom, we stand with you. The Queen Mother and the royal family, the commission stands with you during this trying moment. We leave all to God, because it is God who is the ultimate judge of our life. We just pray that the kingdom remains firm, the processes continue without any disruption. So on behalf of NRM Electoral Commission, we want to register our deep condolence with the Kingdom of Toro and the NRM fraternity of the entire Rwenzori region and Uganda at large. Queen Mother and the late King were quite passionate about NRM. The chairman of the party has given overall statement, and as a commission we follow that statement, but we only re-echo that we stand with the kingdom during this trying moment. I thank. Now the press conference.
0: Edaskari Rikmina Ibiri, Edegene Sawa Ikmine Ndara. 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
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what to give you but we are grateful for your presentation Andrew okuvebu yende mbu omukulembezo wiwanga Uganda ati amutabane we eliyo baba ati omwana bisobola okubawo ninze teacher byachika Simon 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
0: eyaisa omuntu mu national cleaning day
2: While updating you on the issue of the shooting or the shooting that occurred in Indeje Makindi Sabagabo you recall that on Saturday we had the national cleaning day and an unfortunate situation occurred where one of our police officers shot and killed the Mwananchi. Now, the name of the suspect who is the police officer is PC Ogwal Alan. So we apologize if we gave you a wrong name. We gave you Okello, but we've since corrected it. It is Ogwal, and we shall be correcting it on all our records where we shall make that correction. But the name of the deceased remains the same, Ronald Juko Chizito. And what I can give you as the update is we still stand firm on holding the officer accountable, but we've given the incident and we are giving it an we are investigating the matter to come out with the precise issues surrounding that fatal shooting. Well, like I said in the earlier communication, it is a very regrettable incident and it should never have happened. So we shall investigate with a view of ensuring that the deceased gets justice.
0: Kale, oyeno mwogezi wa police, yeyi wanga Uganda Fande, Kituma Rusuke ngati gezanti police constable Ogwal Alane na yakuba wa boda boda Masasi Kizito Ronald Juku miaka 78 kuluna kulwa National Cleaning Day.
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0: Actually
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1: 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We are very aware that at his early age of 34, one of the youngest kings in the whole world at his age, having been a king at 3 years, he has made tremendous contribution to this country and to the communities where he is leading as king.
0: Anganiwa abatu wale nsonga debyo kuonda mchibi na echa NRM ononga Dr. Tango Doi. 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
2: Following the demise of King Oyo Rukyidi IV. Very unfortunate. Our NRM voters, NRM holders from the kingdom, we stand with you. The Queen Mother and the royal family, the commission stands with you during this trying moment. We leave all to God, because it is God who is the ultimate judge our life. We just pray that the kingdom remains firm, the processes continue without any disruption. So on behalf of NRM Electoral Commission, we want to register our deep condolence with the Kingdom of Toro and the NRM fraternity of the entire Rwenzori region and Uganda at large. Queen Mother and the late King were quite passionate about NRM. The chairman of the party has given overall statement, and as a commission we follow that statement, but we only re-echo that we stand with the kingdom during this trying moment. I thank. Now the press conference.
0: Omutaka Stanley Bayole ononga ndada wa Busoga alikuwewe mbaba Soga okuba nikantu mwetaniro okulima ekirime ekya koko. 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
6: His Excellency President Ruto wrote to our President regretting the incident. Just regretting and not really saying whether they are going to repair or not. We wrote to them and told them our structure had been burnt by their citizens and they acknowledged what we wrote. And for a long time, we requested for a report, a police report. That police report only came, I think, early this year. But we made a decision as government and said this has been a commercial structure bringing in around 20 billion, I think, annually, if I'm not mistaken, and we cannot leave that structure unattended to. So we have again completed the renovations of what was done, and now we are getting a property manager to start renting out the property all over again so that can make revenue for the country. In any case, we've lost a lot of revenue because the structure was just lying idle, and we are hopeful that we shall get tenants to utilize it, and then government will collect non-tax revenue.
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9: Today, Monday, the 31st August, the NRM Electoral Commission has started updating the NRM Voters Register in Adjumani West constituency. This update will be for 2 days, Monday 31st and Tuesday 1st September, with Village Baraza, where all registered NRM members will meet and the register will be scrutinized. At 4:30, the Barazas will start and those barazas will go on up to 5:30, 1 hour, for the NRM village congregation to scrutinize the new names in the register. Note that new members must show proof of residence in the villages in Adjumani West. Non-voters who have infiltrated will be removed during the baraza. We warn the people of Adjumani that those who come from Adjumani East constituency should not find themselves in the register of Adjumani West. Election primaries will be on Thursday, the 3rd September 2020.
10: Gabaira makuba gensonga uwano kuchina na munana akatwane zemukaga Busoga Royal FM ondi kumwoyo.

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0: 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And when I talk of a multi-party system, church the gezen fuga eyebibi nevinji. And in Uganda, we registered over 20 political parties. In Uganda, the registered parties, this week ama kumiavili. That's why you had, some time back, Jeno Kahindo Tafwire, Muna maje. 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What you have to do. 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
7: I attended his rally and I'm glad that this was a lot of rally at Chagulanyi. Now I can't, I was monitoring so that there is no chaos.
0: Yeah. Hello.
7: The Malala. So in the end was, Ava and Elio won Ava late era, Luvere, Tere, Komera.
0: Okay.
7: But in the end of which is a Ganyani, Ava and Ava from Makomera. 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
0: 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You are now a government property.
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0: 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Those guys of opposition in prison are still on lectures of senior politicians YK Museven. No hurry for release, and they are protecting their gains of power as we cowards in home enjoying life.
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0: 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Master of Art in Peace mu Human Rights and Development 2 years. Master of Business Administration mo Human Resource Management 2 years. Master of Business Administration mo Accounting and Finance 2 years. 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
3: And we also join the Rotarians who participate and organize a run yesterday, because as we understand, cancer is a very deadly medical condition. which even took our king. And we urge Ugandans to join the rest in fundraising and ensuring that one day we get rid of cancer in this country and the whole world. We are very aware that at his early age of 34, one of the youngest kings in the whole world, at his age, having been a king at 3 years, he has made tremendous contribution to this country and to the communities where he is leading as king. He has been
1: Anganiwa abakola ku nsonga ebyokulonda mu kibiina kya NRM omukenkufu Tango Doi. 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
4: Following the demise of King Oyo Rukyidi IV. It's very unfortunate. Our NRM voters, NRM holders from the kingdom, we stand with you. The Queen Mother and the royal family, the commission, stands with you during this trying moment. We leave all to God, because it is God who is the ultimate judge of our life. We just pray that the kingdom remains firm, the processes continue without any disruption. So on behalf of NRM Electoral Commission, we want to register our deep condolence with the Kingdom of Toro and the NRM fraternity of the entire Rwenzori region and Uganda at large. Queen Mother and the late King were quite passionate about NRM. The chairman of the party has given overall statement, and as a commission we follow that statement, but we only re-echo that we stand with the kingdom during this trying moment. I thank. Now the press conference.
1: Government ya iwanga ngebita mchitongo lechikola kunsonge debio kulima nebio bisolo. 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
5: This is the time now we need more extension services than ever before. Because remember, people have not been applying fertilizer, okay? Even me, I don't know how they apply fertilizer, to be honest. I only know how they apply cow dung in my garden or busa. So I hope, PS, you are going to accompany this fertilizer with a detailed guideline. The people in the districts, you may not be here, but through the media, I am appealing to you. When these fertilizers reach, criteria number one, prioritize tea farmers and smallholder farmers. Leave us with the rich people we can buy from the factory. But prioritize the smallholder farmers for tea and coffee. For tea and coffee. We may not cover the whole country in this small intervention. In the next phase, we shall go to other sub-regions. Our president says we should not sprinkle kumemera. He says hand one part, finish it with some substantial impact, then go to another part. So where the region we don't reach this season, please be patient. Just be patient.
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4: Today, Monday, the 31st August, the NRM Electoral Commission has started updating the NRM Voters Register in Adjumani West. Today, Monday, the 31st August, the NRM Electoral Commission has started updating the NRM Voters Register in Adjumani West constituency. This update will be for 2 days, Monday 31st and Tuesday 1st September, with Village Baraza, where all registered NRM members will meet and the register will be scrutinized. At 4:30, the barazas will start. start, and those barazas will go on up to 5:30, 1 hour, for the NLM village congregation to scrutinize the new names in the register. Note that new members must show proof of residence in the villages in Adjumani West. Non-voters who have infiltrated will be removed during the baraza. We warn the people of Adjumani that those who come from Adjumani East constituency should not find themselves in the register of Adjumani West. Election primaries will be on Thursday, the 3rd September 2026, in all the 99 villages in the constituency.
1: Dr. Tanga takomi awo, ajira maiso okuba ngakoze okulabula eri abantu bali jokuvuga n'emeka mifaka ekibiina ki NRM okwe walogulira abalonzi n'okola emivuyo egiyinza okuviira ku abalonzi okosebwa.
4: We call upon all candidates and the party leaders and the NRM fraternity to keep peace throughout the entire electoral process. For now, I want to thank them. They have been holding election campaigns, baraza campaigns, and a few individual campaigns with the very minimum violence. We shall crack the whip by disqualifying anybody accused with evidence of spreading sectarian tendencies or belonging to Adjumani West East and is participating or trying to infiltrate Adjumani West. I thank you. Any question?
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7: Speaker, we are in a panic. The vaccine provided by Ministry of Health got finished yesterday. And by today and tomorrow, we don't know what will happen. Can we have a statement from the Minister of Agriculture, Animal Industry, and at the same time, Ministry of Health for emergency case in Adjumani District? Because this is an urgent matter. If we don't handle, we had already lost 10 people out of this crisis. Adjumani District has been hit by a public health disaster, of which our people are dying of dog bites and a lot of cases of rabies in our community. And I want to thank the Minister of Health because they were able to give a little supply for the district. But in this regards, there are two ministries. We have the Minister of Health and Minister of Agriculture, Animal Industry and Fisheries, whose role is supposed to vaccinate the pets which are roaming in our societies. But we have not seen him, actually them, taking a single step despite all this occurring.
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8: His Excellency President Ruto wrote to our President regretting the incident, just regretting and not really saying whether they are going to repair or not. We wrote to them and told them our structure had been burnt by their citizens and they acknowledged what we wrote. And for a long time, we requested for a report, a police report. That police report only came, I think, early this year. But we made a decision as government and said this has been a commercial structure bringing in around 20 billion, I think, annually, if I'm not mistaken, and we cannot leave that structure unattended to. So we have again completed the renovations of what was done, and now we are getting a property manager to start renting out the property all over again so that can make revenue for the country. In any case, we've lost a lot of revenue because the structure was just lying idle, and we are hopeful that we shall get tenants to utilize it, and then government will collect non-tax revenue.
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12: Eastern Lake Victoria Basin, that is Jinja, Bugiri, Busia, Mayuge, Namayingo, and Tororo District. Most part of this region are currently experiencing isolated rains with a few experiencing dry conditions. These conditions are expected to continue up to mid to late September with steady rains, when steady rains are likely to begin, reaching the peak levels between late October and November. There is a high likelihood that these rains will extend into January 2027 over this region. Overall, the region is expected to experience above normal rainfall. Southeastern region, Kamuli, Iganga, Bugweri, Luka, Namutumba, Buyende, Kaliru, and Butaleja district. 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There is a high likelihood that these rains will extend beyond the typical season, possibly lasting until January 2027.
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2: 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A Catholic habit to call out town.
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0: to the Monday. If a Monday,
2: a non way.
1: I don't know what I'm going
2: to come watch. I have
1: been to the Biak and the rain or look at
0: it. Hang at Wiring.
1: Wutaranga, but you move from
0: Mokata, but I'm going to come. I made it up. I want to walk with them both.
1: My little Wakatari,
0: which is Twitter quiz idea. Twitter Kuruena Kazing.
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I got on the Zumoka Kabuzoka Real Radio. But it's DJ Phantom. 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I got on the Zumoka Kabuzoka Royal Radio. DJ Likuli Nisa. But it's DJ Phantom. 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

0: 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So Garrel Radio, Badass DJ Fantamisa vibe. 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

0: 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You know, not Jolly Kubango, the cool is Sabu Soga, Roger Radio. Call me DJ Fanta, Mr. Vibes, it was Kira Boroyenge. 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
0: Weekend, ma.
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0: 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I'm going to kuwe.
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0: 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They have not him vibe day for an umpul umpul. We no go and go and vibe when a weekend Monday. 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Yes, Sebo.
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1: 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They would say, I'm a salva, but that they get to fire away. He was a little bit. 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

0: 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Etogota! Etogota! Bulirwa baraza! Bulirwa baraza! Bulirwa mande! Etogota butogote! Bad! Bad! 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